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that God would be the head. He would be the center of his church again. That every wall would be torn down. There would be no more division, no more strife. Amen. Can we believe that tonight? Can we just lift our hands?

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1: It's a grounding, you know, it brings you back and it's like, you know, yes, the word is real. 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
1: Welcome to Another View. I'm in studio today with Rick Chapman from the Baha'i Faith. Rick, help us understand

We have 9 holy days in which we don't work. And the most important holiday throughout the entire year is called Rizwan, which means paradise. And this occurs in April. And it's actually a festival that occurs over a period of 12 days. And the reason that it's a 12-day period is that it is a celebration of an event that occurred during Baha'u'llah's lifetime. In fact, in the city of Baghdad, where he was imprisoned, Baha'u'llah was to be sent to Constantinople. And the people were in a great feeling of loss and were terribly sad.

When the day looks like chaos and the week ahead is out of control, remember that God is in control. The message is in the music. 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
1: Hi, this is Ben Lowell, and this is Back to the Bible Canada with Dr. John Neufeld. Well, today we continue our series, Amazing Promises to Dysfunction.

towards his father, his brother, his own family. But now he's faced with the awful reality of someone treating him the way he treated others. His life suddenly wrenched out of his own hands, so to speak. Suddenly turns out badly. And then Jacob is launched into a world of disappointment and inner turmoil. Others abusing him. He feels pain. Now, I know you might say, good on him. He deserves it because finally what goes around comes around. The deceiver gets deceived. Let him feel what he did to others. Well, that requires some degree of self-awareness, and I don't think that Jacob is yet in the place where he sees it.

But they're wounded and hurt and betrayed and deceived, and they can't strike out at Laban, for Laban has power over them. And so Leah becomes the brunt of their anger. And so from the very outset of her married life, Leah knows she's despised. Hatred is flowing in the house. Well, let's carry on. Verses 31 to 35. When the Lord saw that Leah was hated, he opened her womb, but Rachel was barren. And Leah conceived and bore a son, and she called his name Reuben, for she said, because the Lord has looked upon my affliction, for now my husband will love me.

Have hope. Don't despair. Now, as we read through our text, we see God favoring Leah, but Jacob favors Rachel. Like his father Isaac, Jacob does not yet have the eye to see or appreciate what God is doing. But there's a pathos behind all of this. As Leah bears the first child, Reuben, she says, "Now my husband will love me," but of course he doesn't. And then Simeon is born, and she says, "Because the Lord has seen that I'm hated." And then, with the birth of Levi,

wife, and so now the family grows to 8 boys. But all of this is merely the setting for an even more tragic turn of events. Let's go on to verses 14 to 24. In the days of the wheat harvest, Reuben went and found mandrakes in the field and brought them to his mother Leah. Then Rachel said to Leah, "Please give me some of your son's mandrakes." But she said to her, "It is a small matter that you have taken away my husband. We

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person will prosper. Whoever refreshes others will be refreshed. When God's grace fills our hearts, it leads to cheerful giving. And when it comes to tips, we're glad to do that out of gratitude, not guilt.

0: defeated Sigma FC 2-1. And in the OJHL preseason, the Milton Menace beat the Aurora Tigers 5-1. Mostly cloudy today. Traffic and weather are next.
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0: 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Hey, good morning. It's the Get Up and Go Show with Todd, Shirley, and Mike.
1: Mix of sun and cloud today, a high of 24. Owen Sound, 18. 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
0: 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It's

0: All right, let's see how those roads are. It's a light traffic update. Highways 400 and 404 not showing any slowdowns right now. It's a good drive if you're on highways 26, 610, or 12. We're looking at 35-115, not showing any issues, and Highway 11 in both directions moving well. I'm Todd Gale with your Life Traffic Update.
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0: 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John Bauer starts with us. It's 5:54. Good morning. It's the Get Up and Go Show with Todd, Shirley, and Mike.
1: There's going to be a mix of sun and cloud today. A high of 24 in Barrie. It's 20.
2: With some stuff you didn't know.

0: Both of his parents have since passed away. The handwritten message has become a treasured keepsake for him, who says the timing made it feel like a postcard from heaven. In sports, the New York Yankees needed 10 innings to beat the Toronto Blue Jays 4-3. Ben Rice hit a two-run homer in the 10th to give New York the win. Toronto had been trying to complete a three-game sweep. In the Ontario Premier League, Vaughan Azzurri defeated Sigma FC 2-1. And in the OJHL preseason, the Milton Menace beat the Aurora Tigers 5-1. Mostly cloudy today. Traffic and weather are next.
1: A safer Ontario means more police and prosecutors making sure my car doesn't get stolen.

0: It's about belonging to a community of believers, worshiping together, serving one another, and living out your faith alongside other people.
1: Absolutely. You need a community.
0: Like, well, you know, not more than just putting your name on a membership list.
1: Mm-hmm.
0: Like, I'm a member.
1: Yeah.
0: Check that box.
1: Done.
0: No. It's more than that. And you know that. If you go to a church where you're supported. I was talking to somebody on Saturday. It took a while for him to sort of get warm to the idea of church. Mm. Somebody kept asking him, hey, come on to a men's meeting.
1: Yeah.
0: No, men's meeting. Give me one meeting.
1: Yeah.
0: Just come on. Over and over again.
1: Well, some people you gotta drag there.
0: Yeah, yeah.
1: But then so grateful that you did.
0: He went, loved it.
1: Yeah.
0: He's like,
1: see?
0: Okay, come to a church service. No.
1: No.
0: Come on, give me one service.

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1: Good morning. Search efforts continue for a 73-year-old pilot who disappeared while flying a home-built aircraft. Crews are continuing to search for the plane and the pilot, with authorities asking anyone who may have information or may have seen the aircraft to come forward. The pilot, whose name is David, usually flies in the South Kawartha Lakes area or north of Lake Scugog. The OPP is investigating a marine collision on Lake Kuchiching near Minook Beach Road. Crash happened Saturday night. A personal watercraft collided with a boat, leaving one person with possible life-altering injuries. They were taken to a Toronto area hospital. Police are asking anyone who witnessed the collision or has video footage from the area, including near Chiefs Island, to contact the OPP. Ontario's Special Investigations Unit is investigating a three-vehicle collision in Somerville Township after a Kawartha Lakes OPP cruiser was involved in a crash on Highway 35 near Royal Cedar Road Friday afternoon. Three people, including a police officer, were injured and taken to hospital. The SIU has invoked its mandate, and the OPP says it cannot provide further details while the investigation continues. Grey Highlands is moving ahead with a $150,000 investigation into mold and air quality problems at the Rockland Arena. Study will look at concealed areas of the building to determine the full extent of the mold and to help develop a remediation plan and costs. The Ontario government is investing nearly $4.5 million in two area hospitals. Collingwood General and Marine Hospital will receive just over $3 million, while Stevenson Memorial Hospital in Alliston will receive nearly $1.5 million. The province says the funding will support hospital operations, help reduce wait times, and ensure patients have access to care as communities continue to grow. And the Township of Lake of Bays is asking residents, property owners, businesses, and visitors for input as it reviews its dark sky bylaw. The rules introduced in 2013 regulate outdoor lighting and aim to reduce light pollution and protect the area's night skies. An online survey is open until September 18th, with feedback expected to be presented to council this fall. In sports, the New York Yankees needed 10 innings to beat the Toronto Blue Jays 4-3. Ben Rice hit a two-run homer in the 10th to give New York the win. Toronto had been trying to complete a three-game sweep. In the Ontario Premier League, Vaughan Azzurri defeated Sigma FC 2-1. And in the OJHL preseason, the Milton Menace beat the Aurora Tigers 5-1. Mostly cloudy today. Traffic and weather are next.
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Zach Williams, wait for me. It's 6:43. Good morning. It's the Get Up and Go Show with Tosh.

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1: 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Right now it's 19.
0: Well, move over, Moodang.

0: York Yankees needed 10 innings to beat the Toronto Blue Jays 4-3. Ben Rice hit a two-run homer in the 10th to give New York the win. Toronto had been trying to complete a three-game sweep. In the Ontario Premier League, Vaughan Azzurri defeated Sigma FC 2-1. And in the OJHL preseason, the Milton Menace beat the Aurora Tigers 5-1. Mostly cloudy today. Traffic and weather are next.
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0: His name is Brother AK. That's all they're calling him.
1: Mm.
0: This is from Open Doors Canada. And he was driving his family. And police at a checkpoint noticed he was listening to the Bible through a USB device in his car. So he told them that, you know, I'm a believer in Jesus. I was listening to the Bible. And they detained him for questioning.
1: Mm, yeah, because some parts of the world, you can't do that.
0: Right.
1: You're not free to do that.
0: So they kind of separated from his family, wife and kids, you know, including a baby.
1: No.
0: And they said later they're going to hold on to him for 15 days. No specific charges, nothing like that.
1: What?
0: Yeah. So Open Doors Canada says...

0: enough.
1: No, right? Jason, you got to watch out because I'm tricky, brother.
0: I know you are.
2: You have to approach these cunts to be totally relaxed. No pressure.
1: Okay, Jason, no here pressure. We go. The microwave or the cell phone? Which came first?
0: I think the microwave.
1: Jason!
2: Yay!
1: You did it!

0: 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Listener supported Christian radio, Life 100.3, Katie Nicole, My God Can. It's 7:45. Good morning. It's the Get Up and Go show with Todd, Shirley, and Mike.
1: Mix of sun and cloud today, a high of 24, Huntsville 17, Owens County.

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1: 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That's Peter Burton and So Long. Good morning. It's 7:54 on the Get Up and Go Show with Todd, Shirley, and Mike.
2: And for a mix of sun and cloud today, 24. That'll be the high. Right now we're at 19.
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1: Good morning. Search efforts continue for a 73-year-old pilot who disappeared while flying a home-built aircraft. Crews are continuing to search for the plane and the pilot, with authorities asking anyone who may have information or may have seen the aircraft to come forward. The pilot, whose name is David, usually flies in the South Kawartha Lakes area or north of Lake Scugog. The OPP is investigating a marine collision on Lake Kuchiching near Minook Beach Road. Crash happened Saturday night. A personal watercraft collided with a boat, leaving one person with possible life-altering injuries. They were taken to a Toronto area hospital. Police are asking anyone who witnessed the collision or has video footage from the area, including near Chiefs Island, to contact the OPP. Ontario's Special Investigations Unit is investigating a three-vehicle collision in Somerville Township after a Kawartha Lakes OPP cruiser was involved in a crash on Highway 35 near Royal Cedar Road Friday afternoon. Three people, including a police officer, were injured and taken to hospital. The SIU has invoked its mandate, and the OPP says it cannot provide further details while the investigation continues. Grey Highlands is moving ahead with a $150,000 investigation into mold and air quality problems at the Rockland Arena. Study will look at concealed areas of the building to determine the full extent of the mold and to help develop a remediation plan and costs. The Ontario government is investing nearly $4.5 million in two area hospitals. Collingwood General and Marine Hospital will receive just over $3 million, while Stevenson Memorial Hospital in Alliston will receive nearly $1.5 million. The province says the funding will support hospital operations, help reduce wait times, and ensure patients have access to care as communities continue to grow. And the Township of Lake of Bays is asking residents, property owners, businesses, and visitors for input as it reviews its dark sky bylaw. The rules introduced in 2013 regulate outdoor lighting and aim to reduce light pollution and protect the area's night skies. An online survey is open until September 18th, with feedback expected to be presented to council this fall. From the Good News Patrol, a California man received an emotional surprise when a postcard from his parents arrived 26 years after they mailed it from Copenhagen. Bob Shepard found the postcard in his mailbox this month, but both of his parents have since passed away. The handwritten message has become a treasured keepsake for him, who says the timing made it feel like a postcard from heaven. In sports, the New York Yankees needed 10 innings to beat the Toronto Blue Jays 4-3. Ben Rice hit a two-run homer in the 10th to give New York the win. Toronto had been trying to complete a three-game sweep. In the Ontario Premier League, Vaughan Azzurri defeated Sigma FC 2-1. And in the OJHL preseason, the Milton Menace beat the Aurora Tigers 5-1. Mostly cloudy today. Traffic and weather are next.
2: This is Kevin Horner from Horner.

building right now. 26, Highway 610, same story. 35, 115 is moving well. Highway 12, no issues in either direction, and a good drive on Highway 11. In central Ontario, weather, sun and cloud today, a high of 24. Clearing skies overnight with a low of 14, and tomorrow, sunny and a high of 26. In Owen Sound, it's 18. It's 17 in Huntsville, Newmarket 20, 22 in Peterborough, and in Barrie it's 19. I'm Todd Gale from the Life 100.3 News Center. 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
1: 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It's 8:12. Good morning. It's the Get Up and Go Show with Todd, Shirley, and Mike.
2: Mix of sun and cloud today. A high at 24 and Barry, it's 19.
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On Highway 400, southbound, a little bit of volume building through Vaughan on the 404, that same volume through Richmond Hill, southbound. Highway 20-

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on the 404, volume building through Richmond Hill southbound right now. We're not seeing any issues on 26, Highway 610 or 12. 35 and Highway 115 are a good drive, and both directions along Highway 11 are running well. In central Ontario, weather, sun and cloud today, a high of 24, clearing overnight with a low of 14, and sunny for tomorrow with a high of 26. In Owen Sound, it's 19, it's 18 in Huntsville, Newmarket 20, 21 in Peterborough, and in Barrie it's 20.

0: 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It's 8:42. 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
1: Mix of sun and cloud today, a high of 24, and right now in Barrie, it's 20.
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0: Drive, if you're southbound, gets a little bit slower and through Vaughan, some volume building there. Highway 404 as well through Richmond Hill southbound, a little bit slow. 26-6 and Highway 10, no issues there. 35 and 115 is a smooth drive. Highway 12 and Highway 11 not showing any issues in either direction. I'm Todd Gale with your Life Traffic Update.
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0: 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That's Matthew Parker and Never Giving Up On You. 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

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I saw he was disappointed. He didn't yell. But I remember him, we sat around the kitchen table. My siblings were downstairs, you know, and he said, you know what? I don't know if I should hit you or what, Tim. Mm. And in my mind, I'm thinking, hit me, hit me. I would feel better, wow. You know, because I felt so guilty. I hurt him. I saw the disappointment. That to me was the worst thing. I disappointed my dad. And,

0: I mean, in that moment, a parent can sound like a bully, you know, trying to win the argument, but lose the battle overall. What are some common phrases or habits we shouldn't employ in that moment? Just teach us what the don'ts are, and then we'll go to the do's.
1: Anything that we would do that would exasperate them, you know, pushing their buttons, hitting them.

0: conversation and when. Mm-hmm. Because you think about it, you picked the wrong place and time to do it, and your conversation just got a lot harder.
1: And so much of that is the opposite of what we just talked about. Put your phone away, resist the urge to interrupt. You know, it's mm-hmm. the opposite of what we just said, you know.
0: Yeah.

0: to you.
1: Mm.
0: When I turned 18, and he made a big deal about it leading up into it. It was this rite of passage night and invited a bunch of men into the room. And it helps me respect him when he's encouraging me on

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Proverbs 13:20 is the key verse in this point. Listen carefully. He who walks with wise men will be wise, but the companion or the friend of fools will be destroyed. I cannot emphasize this enough, that the choice you make of your friendships will be so much the determination

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Now, I want you to get the picture that the writer of Proverbs paints with his little word picture. He says that fervent lips with a wicked heart

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0: It's time for a Life weather update. We get a mix of sun and cloud. Chance of showers. High 24 with a humidex, so it'll feel more like 30. 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
1: I would be perfect if it wasn't for the little ways I fall short every day of my life. I would be perfect.

Over the past number of weeks, I've been able to drive all over Central Ontario, and it's so cool to see how many churches are having day camps and VBSs, spreading Jesus to the community. So good. This is Matt Maher. His latest, Gonna Be All Right on Life 100.3.

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1: 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Hey, it's Steve Jones. The street team is busy as per usual all summer long, so you can stop by and pick up some items from the superstore. But

11:07 with a Life weather update. We get some sun, some cloud. There is a slight chance of a shower. The wind picks up a little bit. 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

I know some people jump on family vacation at the middle of July, but you said, no way, Steve. We are waiting to near the end of August. This is your week. Sit back, relax, and enjoy. This one's for you. John Reddick's new one, Holding On Lifeway 100.3.

0: Thanks to the band. 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

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Hey, it's Steve Jones. That's it for me. I have Insight for Living and In Touch coming up in just a few minutes. 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

0: afternoon. It's 12 o'clock, Monday, August 17th. I'm Todd Gale from the Life 100.3 News Center. Human remains have been discovered near the Boyne River in Alliston. Police were called to the area and the remains have been sent for examination and identification. The investigation is ongoing. Police are asking anyone with information that could assist the investigators to come forward. Barrie police are investigating after a break-in at Fatburger on Bayfield Street. Officers were called Sunday morning after a suspect reportedly broke into the business and took five order-taking tablets and cash from the till. Police are asking anyone with information or video that could help them identify the person responsible to come forward. Police are also asking the public for help to locate a missing pilot as the search continues for 73-year-old David Douglas. He's been missing since departing Oshawa Executive Airport Friday morning in a light blue and yellow amateur-built aircraft. He was expected to return but has not been located, and the aircraft's last known location is believed to be around Balsam Lake. The Joint Rescue Coordination Center in Trenton is coordinating a search east of Orillia in the Balsam Lake area between Lake Simcoe and Bob Cajun, with the public asked to call 911 with any sightings or information. Dredging work at Meaford Harbor gets underway today and is expected to continue until mid-October. The work is needed to remove material that's been built up on the harbor bottom over time, making some areas shallower. The dredging will improve safe boating access and support ongoing harbor operations. And if you live in Dorset, today you can expect to see and hear a Canadian military Chinook helicopter. The helicopter is scheduled to land at Moorlands Camp around 1 p.m. and remain there until about 3 for a static display and community events supporting Camp Bucko participants. The visit will give campers a chance to meet air crew and learn more about the helicopter and the Canadian Armed Forces. From the Good News Patrol, a woman in southern Italy accidentally threw away a lottery ticket worth 1 million euros. But sanitation workers spent hours searching through an entire truckload of garbage to find it. Amazingly, they recovered the ticket, still intact, and returned it to a very relieved winner. Hopefully, she shares her good fortune. In sports, the Toronto Blue Jays have the day off. They start a road series against Tampa Bay tomorrow night. It'll be cloudy for the rest of the day. Weather is next.
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sympathy and comfort by a mile. Eliphaz was the first to speak, you may recall, and he came bringing experience as the basis of his message. I have learned, I have observed, I have seen, and he brings all of that to Job as if Job needed to hear.

and relief. 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Though your beginning was insignificant, your end will increase greatly. Please inquire of the past generation. So he shoots back to the past. Earlier, he said,

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Remember? 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And that's the way it is with Bildad. He is meandering around

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2: We want a place to belong, to grow, and to thrive. We need gospel-centered teaching, rich community, and a space to use the gifts God has given us for His glory. At Emmanuel Berry, we strive to make this a reality together. If you are looking for a church home, come and check out what God is doing at Emmanuel.

Paul is speaking. He is also the head of the body, comma, the church. And he is the beginning, the firstborn from the dead, so that he himself might come to have place and preeminence in everything. So Paul says that the church is the body of Christ. Now let me explain what that means so you won't just repeat that without understanding. Let's go back to look at the church for a moment. In this particular passage in Matthew, this is the crucial point in Jesus' life when at this point at Caesarea Philippi, he begins for the first time to warn his disciples that he's going to suffer death. So he asked them, "Whom do men say that I am?" They gave their answers, and when Peter gave the first answer, he said, "Thou art the Christ, the Messiah, the Son of the living God." Jesus responded by saying, "You didn't think that up. That was revealed to you by my Father. And thou art Peter, and upon this rock I will build my church." That did not mean that he would build his church upon the person of Peter, but upon that confession that Peter made, that Jesus Christ, the Messiah,

feet and lips and eyes and ears here on this earth. That makes you and me very, very significant and important and unique in a world that is anti-God and anti-Christ. Listen, we are not church members. We are the extension of the life of Christ on this earth because he has chosen to indwell each and every one of us. So first of all, he says we're the body of Christ. Turn, if you will, to Ephesians chapter 2. Here he uses another likeness. He says in Ephesians chapter 2, and you'll also want to turn back to First Corinthians chapter 3 in just a moment. But in Ephesians chapter 2, listen to what he says. Not only are we the body of Christ as the church, but he says in this particular chapter, verse 19, so then you're no longer strangers and aliens, but you're fellow citizens with the saints and of God's household, that is God's building, having been built upon the foundation of the apostles and prophets, Jesus Christ.

for causing the Church of the Lord Jesus Christ to progress. Now, when you separate that branch from the vine, he says, apart from me, ye can do nothing. He says, I am the vine, ye are the branches. If a church attempts to carry on its own work, apart from the Lord Jesus Christ, apart from depending upon him, he says, you're going to fail. Apart from me, you can do nothing. You can name the name of Jesus Christ, but if you've never been born again, and if you're part of a church where the gospel is not being preached, nobody cares whether you're saved or not, nobody is uplifting the Jesus Christ, nobody talks about his blood, nobody talks about his lordship, that church can't produce because it is not a part of the vine. There has to be the living life of Jesus Christ permeating, saturating, filling, and overflowing in the life of those people. Because you see, each time he speaks of the intimacy of our relationship, now listen, we are the stones of the temple of God. We are the branches living in the vine, and he intends to produce through

way, but he says that's the way he's going to present his church. Now, when I think about what he promises here concerning the church and the way he looks at it, listen. He says, first of all, you're the body, the extension of the life of Christ. Secondly, he says, you're the building. You're the temple. You're a stone in the temple of God, worshiping him. You're the branch in the vine, and it is from the branch that the grapes come, and the fruit is born. We are fruit bearers, bearers of the fruit of Christ within us. He says, you're the bride of Christ. Why? Here we speak of the sacrificial love that he has for his church, that Jesus Christ so loved the church, he gave himself for it as a husband should love his wife and give himself for her. So what we see in the last part here is the sacrificial love that Jesus Christ has expressed toward you and me, having made us a part of the body.

0: Son of God, holy and beloved, put on a heart of compassion, kindness, humility, gentleness, and patience, bearing with one another and forgiving each other. Whoever has a complaint against anyone, just as the Lord forgave you, so also should you.
1: In today's reading, the Apostle Paul encourages Christians to put on a heart of compassion, kindness, humility, gentleness, and patience. In other words, we don't come pre-equipped with these traits. Rather, we develop them as we learn to imitate Jesus Christ, bearing with and forgiving each other. The Holy Spirit faithfully guides us in growing spiritual fruit. Our Father,

109 with a life of the update. Mainly cloudy today with a bit of wind. We're looking at a high of 24, Humidex at 30. Here's Zach Williams on Life 100.3. Hey.

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I hope you enjoy time with your family and also went outdoors just to enjoy the birds singing and playing. Oh, what a sight. Here's Crowder on Life.

when you're nearsighted, it's pretty risky business. You see something moving while you're walking, but because you can't make out what it is, you're just scared. Like, I don't know if it's a bunny, if it's a raccoon ready to attack. 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And honestly, faith can feel like that sometimes. 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And that's where trust comes in. We may not be able to see the path clearly, but God can. In Psalm 139, verse 16, it reminds us that he sees all our days before they even unfold. And while glasses may be necessary for those walks, especially when it's dusk,

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Hold on to your hats. It's a windy one today. 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Or if you're too cool, just hold it with your hand and look pretty fancy. Here's The Color on Life.

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0: Christian Radio Life 100.3. Sidewalk Prophet's Father, Let It Be. Hey, Spinisha here with you. I saw this hilarious reel about that inner conversation we have. Of course, I'm going to butcher it. But it's just talking about how we ask ourselves questions back and forth. We just want to double check. Lord, did you say I should wait in this season? Or did you tell me to go? Is it time to move? I just want to double check because I don't want to make a mistake for, you know, thinking it's my own voice when it's you. And honestly, we do that a lot. The struggle is real. And some people describe hearing God through scripture, a gentle conviction, or a quiet reassurance. But fear can be quite loud. And sometimes we mistake fear for God's instruction to stay put. We're just hesitant to move. And how do we differentiate? Let's just take an honest look at where we are. Be transparent. Be fully honest in the presence of the Lord. Tell God exactly what you're feeling and then be still. In Psalm 46 verse 10, it says, be still and know that I am God. And in James, it reminds us that if we lack wisdom, we can ask God and we don't have to rush the answer. There's no time limit. Just pray, listen, and test everything against scripture and not just say with words, but also say with your heart, if it's your will, Lord, let it be.
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0: The Straight Team is on the move. 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

0: Today's word of life is 1 John 5 verse 12. Whoever has a son has life. Whoever does not have the Son of God does not have life. 1 John 5:12 is today's word of life. Here's Brandon Lake on life.
1: I want to dance like David. I want a faith like Paul. I want to sing like Silas tearing down the prison walls. I want a face that fights.

0: necessarily have to do with physical changes on the planet.
1: Oh, okay.
0: It can have a lot to do with the mentality of the individuals living in that period of time.
1: Oh, okay.
0: So there may be a, let's use the term heavenly, a heavenly period for mankind.
1: Hmm.
0: A violent period for mankind. And these times always cycle themselves.
1: Oh, okay.
0: So there will be an evil period, let's call it that, and a graceful period. Hmm. Heavenly period.
1: And that will just continue
0: and that
1: ad infinitum.
0: Exactly.
1: Wow. Robert, thank you so very much.
0: You're very welcome.
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That was Seth Schleter with Won't Start Now. It is 3:21. Michael Onley here with you. Good afternoon. Well, what do you turn to when life feels like it is moving faster than your heart?

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Ontario's Christian Superstation, Life 100.3. That was Toby Mac with Lord, It Feels Good. Well, congratulations to John Vanderwin from Peterborough, the grand prize winner of the Great Canadian Barbecue Party Contest. John has won an end-of-summer barbecue party with the Get Up and Go Show, plus an amazing premium beef package from Heritage.

0: that is. Welcome to Adventures in Odyssey.
1: Hey, is Connie here?
2: Ouch. You'll want to be careful around her.
3: Ow. I'm Katrina. Hug me.
0: Ouch. Oh, love's in the air, huh?
3: I think I came at the wrong time.
1: What are you doing?
0: Rubbing my head.
1: Oh, I'm so confused.

0: in the big freezer if you... Oh, hello.
1: May I help you?
2: I'm looking for Jason Whittaker.
0: Jason?
1: Jason. Ow! What? Someone here to see you.
0: A woman.
1: A woman? To see me?
3: Oh, well, surprise, surprise.
2: Hi, Jason.
3: Hello, Tasha.

0: Jane?
1: The one who asks Connie? Will all...
0: Boy, that scared me for a second. Hmm? I thought Jason was really in here. Huh. He's really good at reading the Bible, isn't he?
2: Oh, yes. After the seventh try.
0: So,

Ontario's Christian Superstation Life 100.3. That was CC Winans with Worthy of It All. Amen. A beautiful song and a beautiful sunny afternoon. It's Michael Onley here with you. Hope you're doing well. Hope you had a blessed and wonderful weekend, an opportunity to spend some quality time with family and friends. And, you know, it's interesting. Monday can kind of have a funny

those who are involved in building up others in the faith. They teach Sunday school or a Bible study or lead a small group or are involved in evangelism or discipling their own children. The best way to remain strong in your faith is to make others strong with what

Ontario's Christian Superstation Life 100.3. That was Jamie McDonald with Ain't No Way. And I've got North Point Worship and Mac Powell. They're on the way up ahead. But first, you know, oftentimes, you know, you're driving and you get outside of the area and you got life on the radio and it's out. You can't hear anything. That's where

I'm currently looking out the window. There's like a cloud or two. But for the most part, the skies are blue. The sun is shining, which means, hey, ladies and gentlemen, we got a lot of blessings. Let's give it a round of applause. A round of applause to life. I love you, Jesus. It's 5 o'clock. Here's Lincoln Brewster.

Hey, it's 507 with a life weather update. I'm not trying to burst your bubble, but these are the days that you prayed for 6 months ago, and these are the days you're going to wish for 6 months ago. So embrace it, okay? It's beautiful. Tonight, clear skies and a low of 14.

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1: Listener supported Christian Radio Life 100.3. That was Matthew West with Good. Hey there, it's Michael Onley here with you. Good evening. Hope your evening is off to a beautiful start. Maybe you had a nice little early dinner with the kids, or maybe you're on your way driving home, you know.

It's 5:46. Shout out to all the parents for summer sports. I've seen a couple of them walk into the baseball park, soccer field, you know, chair over one hand, water bottle in another, dinner somehow happening afterwards or before. Shout out to all you moms and dads doing well.

Ontario's Christian Superstation Life 100.3. That was Megan Woods. I'd say she was tearing it down there with Heaven Down Here. That was a beautiful one. Well, this week, hey, on the Get Up and Go show, you can qualify for a family getaway for four to Americana Water Park in Niagara Falls. Beautiful Niagara Falls, from attractions.

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Tonight you can expect a couple clouds here and there and a low of 15. So perfect. Perfect weather to go for a nice little stroll or even a bike ride. Here's Zach Williams on Life.

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0: value once they're gone. Psalm chapter 34 says, "Taste and see that the Lord is good," which feels like such a beautiful invitation to notice God's goodness right here, right now. We can spend so much time waiting for something bigger than we overlook dinner with family, a conversation with a friend, the sound of laughter from the backyard, another beautiful sunset, or simply the gift of waking up to another day. So don't wait until summer is over to realize how beautiful it was. And don't wait until a season of life has passed to appreciate what God is doing within it. Be present. Give thanks. Love your family well. And notice the goodness while it's still right in front of you.
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Open your Bibles with me for today's Word of Life. It comes from 1 John chapter 5, verse 12. Whoever has the Son has life. Whoever does not have the Son of God does not have

It's 6:43. I went to Costco the other day, and I'm not saying that they've shifted over to the different seasons, one that rhymes with ball, but it felt like summer's departed Costco. 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

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That was Kane with Living Water. Well, we've got something for everyone in our Life Superstore. Doesn't matter the season, doesn't matter the weather. We've got you covered. 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
6: Throughout Psalms 91, God promised to protect us in many ways. 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I will protect him, for he acknowledges my name. He will call upon me, and I will answer him. 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